0: 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Welcome to the John Tesh Radio Show. It's Intelligence for Your Life. And did you know there's such a thing as DBL, or digital body language? Those are the cues people give off when communicating digitally, like through text messages or online chats. And this digital body language is comprised of things like whether or not somebody uses emojis, their punctuation, their message length, and how long it takes them to respond. And when it comes to dating apps, the majority of people, 77%, say somebody's DBL, digital body language, reveals a whole lot about their intentions. I agree. The top three things singles are looking for when it comes to digital body language are: do they initiate conversation? Do they message consistently? And do they respond reasonably quickly? If somebody does those three things, they're more likely to meet up for an actual in-person date.
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0: And coming up, researchers found that just losing 2 hours of sleep can absolutely alter your emotional fuse. Don't miss this. We're here to help you relax and feel good. 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
1: Do you ever feel like everything annoys you after a bad night's sleep? It's not just in your head, because researchers at Iowa State University say even a couple of hours of lost sleep can increase anger, and they have the data to prove it. Psychology professor Zlatan Krizan says sleep-deprived people don't just get cranky, they lose the ability to adapt to annoyances. So something mildly irritating like background noise can feel unbearable when you're running on fumes. In one experiment, participants who slept less were exposed to white noise while rating products. Those who were sleep-deprived got a lot angrier, regardless of how annoying the noise was, and gave the products lower scores. Even a scratchy shirt or a barking dog felt extra unbearable. Researchers say this proves something we've probably all suspected. A lack of sleep doesn't just make you tired, it makes you less emotionally resilient. And the more exhausted you feel, the harder it is to regulate that anger. So if you find yourself snapping at the barista or cursing in traffic, it may not be your attitude, it might be your bedtime.
2: Intelligence for your life.
1: 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Right now, just go to Tesh.com and see what your number is. 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
1: So there isn't a ton of research on what makes somebody cool, but when we see it, we know it, right? And it turns out some common traits are shared by the coolest people, whether they're athletes, musicians, or somebody we knew in high school. So a new study in the Journal of Experimental Psychology surveyed people of all different ages, genders, and income levels from 12 countries on what makes a person cool. And the researchers found there was a lot of common ground among the study participants. It boiled down to six traits. Cool people tend to be extroverted, hedonistic, they're pleasure seekers. Cool people are also often powerful, adventurous, and open to new ideas, experiences, and people. And the final trait that makes people cool is autonomy. They're in charge of their own destiny. Now, here's something interesting the study found. The traits people associate with cool people don't perfectly overlap with the traits that make them good people. The characteristics that make somebody good are being warm, agreeable, conscientious, and calm. But there was one trait that people who are cool and people who are good both have. It's being capable. That's the characteristic that people believe is equally shared by cool and good people.
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1: All right, a good piece to share with you from our Success 101 files. You know, up to a third of a typical workday is spent on average doing repetitive, boring, busy work. One third of the workday. We're talking about things like filing, entering numbers into a spreadsheet, making copies, or typing up notes to a meeting. But a new study has found a silver lining to all the boring work we do. It helps keep us happy on the job, and I'm going to prove it. This comes from a study by UC Irvine in which workers were tracked for more than 1,500 hours. During that time, researchers collected data about each worker's mood and stress level, the tasks they were performing, and how challenged they felt. The result? Researchers found that when workers were engaged in important tasks that required lots of focus, their stress level went up. But then, when workers performed repetitive, boring, mind-numbing tasks, the opposite happened. Their stress level dropped, their happiness increased. It's because completing unchallenging tasks gives us a sense of accomplishment without exerting much brain power. So, we feel fulfilled but not frustrated. And when you pair that with important tasks, it means boring, busy work provides a perfect antidote to more stressful work. So that's the upside of busy work.
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1: Weeby 108. I had no idea, but one of the best foods to protect your ears and eyes is now salmon. It turns out eating 2 4-ounce servings of wild salmon a week makes us 42% less likely to suffer any hearing loss. This is according to a large-scale study. The American Journal of Clinical Nutrition performed this study. If you can't get wild salmon, they say tuna and mackerel will do the trick too. Why does it work? Well, the omega-3 fatty acids in these fish improves blood flow to the inner ear. Those fatty acids guard your eyes, too, by protecting the cells that deteriorate with aging. There you go.
3: Life hacks that actually work. Intelligence for your life.
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0: 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You know, most people know that high blood pressure is bad for the heart and the brain, but we now know it can also damage your hearing. Check it out. The Journal of Frontiers in Neurology says people with hypertension have a significantly higher rate of hearing loss. And in a recent study, nearly 1 in 4 adults being treated for high blood pressure already had measurable hear loss. This makes sense. The inner ear is one of the most blood flow sensitive organs in the entire body. It needs a continuous supply of oxygen-rich blood to function. But when blood pressure is constantly high, it damages small blood vessels throughout the body, including in the ear. It also damages the tiny ear hair cells. And once they're gone, they don't come back. Yeah, you can get a hearing aid and that'll help you hear, but the damage is done. So managing blood pressure will protect your hearing in addition to everything else it protects. And if you're seeing a doctor for your blood pressure, get your hearing checked too.
1: Intelligence for your life.
0: 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It asks how often you miss words in a conversation or turn up the TV, stuff like that, and tells you whether it's time for a hearing test. You can do it quickly, and it's free at Tesh.com. 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We're always a safe haven for the family, so you can leave the station on all night tonight and never worry if the kids hear. 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
1: Well, check this out. If you were an early adopter of Apple gadgets and you still have some of those outdated devices lying around like me, you could, not that I'm an outdated device, of course, you could be sitting on an Apple gold mine. Some early 2000 iPhones, iPods, Macs could now be worth thousands of dollars. That's because old school Apple products, even those that are obsolete today, have become collectibles. So Terapeak is a company that tracks the pricing of collectibles. We've had a look at their website. They say old Apple gadgets are now collected like sports memorabilia. Like if you have a first-generation iPhone from the summer of 2007, never used, still in the box, it's now worth as much as $24,000 on eBay. Even a first-generation iPhone that's used but still in good condition could get you a couple hundred dollars. Old iPods are worth a lot, too. Sometimes tens of thousands of dollars, because people like their huge storage capacity, which actually dwarfs most modern iPhones. In fact, an original mint-condition iPod Classic, which was originally sold 2001, can go for as much as $49,000 on resale websites. Wow! Just remember to reset your device to the factory settings before selling it, so all of your data and personal information is wiped clean.
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1: Good piece from our health and wellness files. If anxiety is creeping in, I have a quick remedy. You only need one mindfulness meditation session. That's all it took for study participants to feel less anxious and even improve their heart health. Researchers at Michigan Technological University had high anxiety adults go through a single one-hour guided meditation, and the benefits weren't just psychological, they were physical, and they showed up quickly. After just one guided session, people's heart rates and blood pressure dropped. Their arterial stiffness improved, which can protect the brain, the heart, and kidneys long term. And a lot of the participants started meditating on their own. The takeaway, we don't need weeks of meditation practice to feel a difference. One quiet hour of mindfulness works wonders. So if you're anxious and short on time, even 1 hour can help your body and your brain.
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1: Ah, the power of lavender. One more time. Here's a good reason to get a whiff of lavender. It can help relieve migraines or any headache. According to the European Journal of Neurology, in their study, over 70% of people who inhaled the scent of lavender deeply through their nose for 5 minutes either curbed or eliminated their migraine entirely. It's a better result than a prescription medication. What is it about lavender that does the trick? Its active compound is linalool. It helps regulate blood flow to the brain and prevents overactive vessels from spasming.
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1: Weeby 108. So did you know that it's a fact that 1 in 5 adults only get 5 hours of sleep a night or less? And here are some of the ways being regularly sleep-deprived is damaging our health and our career. First, you're more stressed. A study from UC Berkeley found our anxiety levels jump 30% on average after just one night of no sleep. Researchers say it's because when your brain is desperate for rest, it perceives everything demanding your attention as a threat, including traffic and emails and meetings and even your boss. You'll also be more likely to make bad decisions because, according to the Academy of Management Journal, poor quality sleep has a significant negative impact on the brain's prefrontal cortex. That's the area involved with planning and decision-making. Tired brains also look for distractions to help keep them awake. So instead of focusing on the task at hand, you'll likely spend most of your day scrolling through social media just to keep your eyes open. The good news? Neuroscientist Dr. Gene Duffy says most people can offset the negative effects of an occasional night of poor sleep by taking a 20-minute nap or going for a brisk walk to get more blood pumping to the brain. Also, get an eye full of nature. Scientists at the University of Washington found that heading outdoors, opening a window, or even watching a nature video fires up the brain's frontal lobe, which is going to boost alertness in about 5 minutes.
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0: Connecticut's best music variety, Weeby 108. Welcome to Intelligence for Life. I'm John Tesh, and I know what people are searching for right now because I have the latest Google data. People are searching for nostalgic fall comfort, apparently. This is according to the latest Google data. It found that searches for cozy fall movies are up a full 60% in the past month. Practical Magic is the top trending cozy movie, followed by When Harry Met Sally and You've Got Mail. Oldies but goodies. People also want their food to reflect fall comfort. Chicken and dumplings and chili spike every fall. This year, Dolly Parton's chicken and dumplings recipe is a breakout search, and pumpkin chili recipe has more than doubled. And people are searching for comforting fall activities as well. Google searches for apple picking, up 300%. And pumpkin patch, of course, the searches are up over 700%. And one breakout search to end here, dog-friendly pumpkin patch. Huge.
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0: And coming up, science says a little spooning might help us sleep better. I'll tell you why. I'll have the data on this next.
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1: So what kind of person gives up burgers and bacon? A lot of people assume that vegans and vegetarians are all about peace, kindness, and community. But a new study says not so fast here. Researchers looked at thousands of adults in the U.S. and Europe and found that vegetarians are more likely to value power, success, and standing out from the crowd even more than meat eaters. They also scored higher on independence and goal setting and lower on traits like conformity, tradition, and even benevolence, which is the value that includes caring for close friends and family. Here's a translation. Vegetarians do tend to be more likely to go their own way, challenge social expectations, and take risks that others won't. That may be part of why they're willing to stick to a plant-based diet, even when it's not the easy choice. And because vegetarianism can invite criticism or even judgment, researchers say it often requires a level of mental toughness and confidence that flies in the face of the old gentle soul stereotype. Bottom line, giving up meat might not just be about compassion, it might also be about individuality and personal power.
2: Now that's intelligence for your life.
1: And coming up, can your personality influence your weight? I'm going to tell you about a study in the International Journal of Behavioral Medicine that found a link between a certain personality trait and a smaller waistline and less belly fat. I'll tell you what that trait is and tell you how to cultivate it next.
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1: From our health and wellness files, I'm here to tell you that there is a personality trait linked to a smaller waistline and less belly fat. It's being mindful. A study in the International Journal of Behavioral Medicine found highly mindful people, those who have laser-like focus and can stay in the moment, they have significantly less abdominal fat. For the study, researchers measured the amount of belly fat on study subjects, and then the researchers gave them a mindfulness test. The result? Those with the highest mindfulness scores had the least belly fat. And it makes sense because mindful eaters are more in tune with their body's hunger cues. So here's how to be a more mindful eater. First, pay attention to what's going on with your body. Integrative medicine specialist Dr. Jennifer Dabenmeyer recommends trying to follow the sensation of a bite of food as it goes down your esophagus and into your belly. In mindful eating workshops, people start practicing this with just 3 or 4 raisins. It draws your attention to your sensory experience. You're being mindful while you're eating. Also, to eat more mindfully, clinical psychologist Dr. Katie Rickle says, pretend you're a food critic. Take note of the presentation and the nuances of flavor. Notice the texture and the smell of the food. It'll keep you in the moment, and the foods you eat will be more satisfying too.
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0: Weeby 108. Okay, intelligent people, if you feel tired all the time but still find it hard to fall asleep at night, your cubicle could be the reason. Researchers at Northwestern University have found that workers who didn't have a window nearby or a source of natural light, they slept 47 fewer minutes at night on average compared to those who worked near a window. It's because exposure to natural light, it helps synchronize our circadian rhythms and boost production of the sleep hormone melatonin at night. So what can you do if you work in a windowless office, shopping mall, factory, hospital, or casino? Lead researcher Dr. Phyllis Z recommends spending at least a half hour a day outdoors or by a sunny window so you get the natural light you need to sync your hormonal rhythms day and night. You'll feel less daytime sleepiness, and you'll be more ready for sleep at night.
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0: 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Hey, it looks like we can relax a little and leave the punctuation out of our text messages. Really? Yeah. Or we could just use a bunch of commas in a row or end every text with an exclamation point and an emoji. Basically, listen, the rules of grammar have officially gone out the window when it comes to texting. This is from psychologist Danielle Gunraj from Binghamton University. She studied this. She found people actually respond more favorably to text messages when they're more like real conversations. So when we read rambling or disjointed text messages, it ends up feeling more natural, like a typical conversation with a friend. And the closer our texting gets to mimicking our real-life conversations, the better we end up feeling. Just don't do that in emails. Danielle says people prefer good grammar and spelling in your email.
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0: Weeby 108. If it doesn't make you better, healthier, happier, or much more interesting, we won't put it on this show. This is Intelligence for Your Life. I'm John Tesh, and here and now I have advice for leaving your stress behind after work. It's simple, but it works. It comes from Harvard Business School professor Dr. Teresa Amabile. She says, think about what you do when you get to work. You say hi to the security guard. Maybe you grab coffee from the break room. Then you check your email. That's how you set up your day. Dr. Amabile says, we need to create the same type of ritual at the end of the day to decompress. So the good doctor recommends after you finish your last task, start your ritual to signal the end of the workday. Maybe listen to your favorite music on the way home. Take the dog for a quick walk, stuff like that. The more you engage in a set pattern of rituals at the end of the day, the quicker you'll relax and detach. We promise.
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0: Coming up, is it dangerous to cross our legs? Well, depending on whom you talk to, leg crossing causes everything from varicose veins to back pain to heart attacks. But is any of that really true? We'll look at the facts according to women's health expert, Dr. Jennifer Wider. Weeby 108, John Tesh bringing intelligence for your life to Bridgeport, Stamford, and Norwalk.

0: WeeV108, Connecticut's best music variety. Once and for all, is it dangerous to cross our legs? We've heard a lot about this, right? Well, depending on whom you talk to, leg crossing causes everything from varicose veins to back pain to heart attacks. But is any of this really true? We're going to look at the facts according to women's health expert, Dr. Jennifer Wider. First, crossing your legs will not cause varicose veins, she says. No study has ever linked the two. Dr. Wider says so-called spider veins are simply the result of veins that have become stretched and weakened with age to the point where they bulge out of the skin. And unfortunately, most of us will start developing them by age 40, whether we cross our legs or not. Next, leg crossing will temporarily raise your blood pressure. That's because when you squeeze one leg under the other, you're literally compressing blood vessels in both legs and pushing more blood up toward your heart. Dr. Wider says the good news here is that it won't cause any long-term damage, but it's why you should never take a blood pressure reading with your legs crossed. It'll be wrong. So what's one thing you do have to worry about when crossing your legs? Your back. After all, it's impossible to sit up straight when you've got one leg crossed over the other. And twisting your spine puts excess stress everywhere from your lower back to your neck and shoulders, meaning hello bad posture, hello potential chronic back pain. It's why Dr. Wider says, if you ever feel uncomfortable while sitting cross-legged, immediately uncross your legs and sit with your feet flat on the floor with your legs at a 90-degree angle.
1: 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Intelligence for your life.
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1: All right, my intelligent listeners, are you like me? Do you tend to start each workday feeling a little stressed? Well, now we know the solution may be to tweak our morning routine. So follow me here. This comes from certified nutritional therapist Melissa Ray Lopez. Here are some of the habits that could be stressing us out each morning. First, you always jump right out of bed to switch off your alarm. Research shows our stress hormone levels are naturally highest in the morning to help wake us up. So sudden movements like jumping out of bed could be putting extra stress on your body and raising your risk for anxiety. It's why some therapists recommend spending the first minute after you wake up just laying in bed, quietly meditating or stretching. I do this every morning, folks. Another seemingly healthy habit to avoid in the morning, you'll always have a glass of juice with breakfast. Nutritional therapist Lopez says, the problem with most juices is they're all sugar and no fiber. So you get an instant burst of energy from a blood sugar spike, followed by a sudden energy crash as soon as all the sugar is absorbed. You'd be better off eating a piece of whole fruit. Listen, I haven't had any fruit juice for 5 years. It's amazing the difference. Your blood sugar is so even. And then think twice about checking your to-do list first thing in the morning. That instantly shifts you into stress mode. Lopez says, wait until you've taken time to stretch, get some fresh air, and do something calming for you before you even think about checking your to-do list. Great tips.
2: 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Intelligence for your life.
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0: WeeB 108, Connecticut's best music variety. All right, so here's the situation. Let's say you're up for a promotion at work and it's between you and somebody else. Here is how to boost your performance. Move more. A new Mayo Clinic study finds that incorporating movement into your workday can give you a mental edge, whether that's using a walking pad, riding your bike to work, or even just using a standing desk. The study showed that making activity part of your work life increases brain function, especially when it comes to reasoning and concentration. And just so you know, using a walking pad or a standing desk won't hurt your typing accuracy. It stays the same even if you're in motion. 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
1: The game is on. 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And the snack spread from Big Y? 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And that impressive 30-inch super sub. Shout out to the experts at Big Y for the assist. Are they cheering for the game or for your snacks? My question exactly, sports fans. Big Y, nicely done.
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0: 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Heads up, my intelligent listeners, be careful with any email you get from Netflix because there's a new phishing scam going around targeting Netflix users. The email is formatted to look like an official message from Netflix with the company's logo at the top. 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Security experts say you should always be cautious of emails that ask for personal information, even if they appear to come from companies you trust. 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

0: There were a lot of important days in the 80s. November 9th, 1989, the Berlin Wall fell. November 4th, 1980, Ronald Reagan elected. May 25th, 1983, Return of the Jedi comes out.
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1: With the WEB 108 Connecticut In-Home Assistance News Update, I'm Melissa Shekatoff. The holiday season is getting closer and Stamford is gearing up for its annual Parade Spectacular. The 33rd annual event takes over downtown November 22nd, featuring 15 giant character balloons, marching bands, and dance performances. The parade runs from noon to 2 with a balloon inflation party planned for the day before. Organizers expect thousands of spectators for the beloved holiday tradition. Darien is putting new limits on events at its 60-acre Great Island property. Town officials say gatherings will require permits based on size, with large events capped at 12 per year. Evening access will be prohibited, and visitors can continue enjoying walking, hiking, and picnicking from dawn until dusk. Officials say more planning is needed before large events can even begin, potentially delaying them until the year 2028. And Connecticut's only professional soccer team is making history. The Connecticut United Football Club became the first independent team in MLS Next Pro history to reach the playoffs in its debut season. The seventh-seeded club will now head to Atlanta for the Eastern Conference quarterfinals starting tomorrow. The club says fans are expected to gather for a watch party at the Blind Rhino in Milford. For more information on the team, check out ctunited.com. With your WEB 108 Connecticut In-Home Assistance News Update, I'm Melissa Shekatoff.
2: Things are moving along pretty nicely out there so far this morning. All the overnight roadwork has cleared out, so all lanes are open on all the main roads. You look good on Route 7. Route 8 is doing fine. No delays on the Merritt Parkway so far this morning. 95 is looking good. All the other roads are moving well. No delays on the trains. Metro North is running on or close to schedule system-wide. I'm John Lynch with WEB 108, Center for Cancer Care at Griffin Hospital, Connecticut Traffic.
3: 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The WEB 108 Sacred Heart University forecast, a nice fall day, clear skies and cool, a high of 63. That continues into the evening. Temperatures stay in the high 50s. Some rain coming tomorrow, though. Scattered showers, possible thunderstorms in the evening, a high of 70. The Amati Aesthetics of Fairfield temperature is 55 in Shelton.

0: Earlier this week, I was talking about how I had a cold and, you know, I was questioning whether or not I should come back into work. But now I got to tell you, it's been a few days. I am fine. And there's one thing that just keeps bugging me. It's John Kamal, Weeby 108. Good morning. I'm sorry to start your day with this gross talk of, you know, sickness. But I am sick of my coworkers constantly saying, still got that cold, huh? It's post-nasal drip. All right, post-nasal drip, it takes a while for that to go away, all right? I've got energy, I'm moving, I think my voice sounds pretty good, right? It's back up to where it is, it's just every once in a while you sniffle. But nowadays, every single time you sniffle, people look at you like, oh, John, should you be here? Yes, I should be here!
1: There's some southbound delays on Route 8 heading into 95. 95 is getting a little slow southbound heading into exit 21, and no delays on the Merritt Parkway. No major problems on any of the other roadways so far this morning. All the overnight roadwork is cleared out, so all lanes are open on all the main roads. No delays on the trains. Metro North is running on or close to schedule system-wide. I'm John Lynch with Weeby 108, Center for Cancer Care at Griffin Hospital, Connecticut Traffic.
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1: With the WEB 108 Connecticut In-Home Assistance News Update, I'm Melissa Sheketoff. Connecticut's music scene is mourning the loss of Derek Pearson, frontman of Derek and the Fun Bags. The Easton native Pearson died at 54 years old after a six-year battle with prostate cancer. For nearly three decades, he brought energy, humor, and unforgettable performances to audiences across the region. Serious concerns are emerging over care at Connecticut nursing homes, with state inspections identifying facilities deemed to pose immediate jeopardy to residents. These findings raise questions about patient safety, staffing, and oversight. For families with loved ones in long-term care, the findings underscore the importance of accountability in ensuring residents receive safe, quality care. And Connecticut is seeing a troubling trend in computer science education. Enrollment in these courses is apparently declining, raising concerns about whether students are getting the skills they need for a technology-driven workforce. As demand for tech talent continues to evolve, educators say they face a growing challenge, getting more students interested in computer science and preparing them for the jobs of tomorrow. With WEB 108's Connecticut In-Home Assistance News Update, I'm Melissa Sheketoff.
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3: There's some southbound delays on Route 8 heading into 95. 95 is getting a little slow southbound heading into exit 21, and no delays on the Merritt Parkway. No major problems on any of the other roadways so far this morning. All the overnight roadwork is cleared out, so all lanes are open on all the main roads. No delays on the trains. Metro North is running on or close to schedule system-wide. I'm John Lynch with WEB 108 Center for Cancer Care at Griffin Hospital, Connecticut Traffic.
2: 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The WEB 108 Sacred Heart University forecast. Nice day today. Clear skies and cool. A high of 63. And that'll continue into the evening. Temperatures will stay in the high 50s. Some rain coming tomorrow, though. Scattered showers, possible thunderstorms in the evening. A high of 70. The Amati Aesthetics of Fairfield temperature is 52 in Westport.

0: If you've had your phone, especially if it's an iPhone, for a long time, you probably constantly get a notification about how it's running out of space. I've got no more space. And what do you do? Like, most people will go to their photos and they'll start deleting videos and stuff like that. But you don't want to do that. And it's also not the best way to get, like, some more memory, to free up some memory. I found a list of some of the best ways to do it. It's Weeby 108. This is John Kamal. Number one is the apps you don't use anymore. You know, like Fruit Ninja or Angry Birds. If you haven't played that in a couple of months, even a couple of weeks, just get rid of it. You can always download it later again if it's that important to you. The second one, and this is one that I've been really guilty of, old podcasts or movies or TV shows, stuff that downloads directly to your phone. In fact, with podcasts, if you subscribe to one, sometimes it'll download the episode directly. I found out that my phone had been doing it for years, and I had gigabytes worth of stuff that I'd never listened to. And then the last one is message attachments. You ever send someone like a video or a picture in a text message? Well, it saves that. It saves it, even if you already have it in your photos, it saves it in another location. So now you just have two of the same things sitting on your phone.
1: There's southbound delays on 95 from exit 29 down to exit 21. Route 8 has southbound delays heading into 95. No delays on the Merritt Parkway. Route 7 looks pretty good. No delays on the trains. Metro North is running on or close. I'm John Lynch with Weeby 108, Center for Cancer Care at Griffin Hospital, Connecticut Traffic.
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1: With the WEBE 108 Connecticut In-Home Assistance News Update, I'm Melissa Shekatoff. The holiday season is getting closer, and Stamford is gearing up for its annual Parade Spectacular. The 33rd annual event takes over downtown November 22nd, featuring 15 giant character balloons, marching bands, and dance performances. The parade runs from noon to 2 with a balloon inflation party planned for the day before. Organizers expect thousands of spectators for the beloved holiday tradition. Darien is putting new limits on events at its 60-acre Great Island property. Town officials say gatherings will require permits based on size, with large events capped at 12 per year. Evening access will be prohibited, and visitors can continue enjoying walking, hiking, and picnicking from dawn until dusk. Officials say more planning is needed before large events can even begin, potentially delaying them until the year 2028. And Connecticut's only professional soccer team is making history. The Connecticut United Football Club became the first independent team in MLS Next Pro history to reach the playoffs in its debut season. The seventh-seeded club will now head to Atlanta for the Eastern Conference quarterfinals starting tomorrow. The club says fans are expected to gather for a watch party at the Blind Rhino in Milford. For more information on the team, check out ctunited.com. With your WEBE 108 Connecticut In-Home Assistance News Update, I'm Melissa Shekatoff.
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3: There's southbound delays on 95 from exit 29 down to exit 17. The Merritt Parkway is heavy southbound from Route 8 down to the Black Rock Turnpike. Route 8 has some southbound delays heading into 95. Metro North is running on or close. I'm John Lynch with WEBE 108 Center for Cancer Care at Griffin Hospital, Connecticut Traffic.
2: 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The WEBE 108 Sacred Heart University forecast, a nice day today. Clear skies and cool, a high of 63, and that'll continue into the evening. Temperatures stay in the high 50s. Some rain coming tomorrow, though. Scattered showers, possible thunderstorms in the evening, a high of 70. The Amati Aesthetics of Fairfield temperature is 55 in Southport.

0: kiss.
1: I saw something online the other day that really blew my mind, and it speaks a lot to the community aspect of Halloween and the fall season. It's John Kamal, Weeby 108. They said that all the Halloween candy you get as a child, from trick-or-treating and going around to various strangers' houses and getting this candy, all of that Halloween candy isn't free. It's a loan. It's a loan that you then pay back when you become an adult. And it, I don't know, it's a silly sort of meta thing, and you could apply that same logic to, like, really anything you got as a child. But what's interesting about it to me is, like, yeah, it's true, because now I'm out here at CVS buying all these bags of candy, and I'm buying it for my son, of course, but it's not just for my son, right? I'm going to lay this candy out for the whole neighborhood. Everybody's kids will come and get this candy from me, just like I went out as a child and got it from everybody else. I don't know, it's a pessimistic way of looking at it, but it's also like kind of a nice community-focused way of looking at it, too.
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0: Fall is the season to really lean into the nostalgia. You know what I mean? You have all those back to school memories, all those memories of being a kid during the holiday season. It's fun. And that's why every day at 3, Alan Lamberti takes you back in time on Weeby 108. It's the back in the day double play. He plays two throwback songs that just takes you back to, a simpler time.
1: It's stop and go southbound on 95 from exit 29 down to exit 11. Route 8 has southbound delays heading into 95. The Merritt Parkway slows southbound from Route 8 down to the Black Rock Turnpike. Metro North is running on or close. I'm John Lynch with BB108 Center for Cancer Care at Griffin Hospital, Connecticut Traffic.
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think part of the genius behind Men at Work is their ability to create those like very memorable woodwind riffs. 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Like you've got the flute from Down Under, but then you also have the saxophone from Who Can It Be Now. 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
1: With the WEB 108 Connecticut In-Home Assistance News Update, I'm Melissa Sheketoff. Connecticut's music scene is mourning the loss of Derek Pearson, frontman of Derek and the Fun Bags. The Easton native Pearson died at 54 years old after a six-year battle with prostate cancer. For nearly three decades, he brought energy, humor, and unforgettable performances to audiences across the region. Serious concerns are emerging over care at Connecticut nursing homes, with state inspections identifying facilities deemed to pose immediate jeopardy to residents. These findings raise questions about patient safety, staffing, and oversight. For families with loved ones in long-term care, the findings underscore the importance of accountability in ensuring residents receive safe, quality care. And Connecticut is seeing a troubling trend in computer science education. Enrollment in these courses is apparently declining, raising concerns about whether students are getting the skills they need for a technology-driven workforce. As demand for tech talent continues to evolve, educators say they face a growing challenge, getting more students interested in computer science and preparing them for the jobs of tomorrow. With WEB 108's Connecticut In-Home Assistance News Update, I'm Melissa Sheketoff.
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3: It's a little slow on 95 both ways at exit 44. Then it slows southbound from exit 29 down to exit 11. The Merritt Parkway is stop and goes southbound from Route 8 to Route 7. Route 8 has some southbound delays heading into 95. Metro North is on or close. I'm John Lynch with WEB 108 Center for Cancer Care at Griffin Hospital, Connecticut Traffic.
2: 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The WEB 108 Sacred Heart University forecast. Nice fall day today. Clear skies and cool. A high of 63. And that'll continue into the evening. Temperatures stay in the high 50s. And some rain coming tomorrow, though. Scattered showers, possible thunderstorms in the evening. A high of 70. The Amati Aesthetics of Fairfield temperature is 55 in Norwalk.

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1: Okay, this is a good one. This is one of those ones that makes me think, how have I lived 40 years on this planet and it's never occurred to me to do this? It's John Kamal, Weeby 108. All right, so you ever forget to take the butter out of the fridge? When you're making like toast, when you have to spread the butter on something. If you're cooking something in a pan, you just chop it and you throw it in there that melts on its own. But if you have frozen butter and you don't want to ruin the piece of toast that you're trying to spread it on, use a cheese grater. Right? That blew my mind. Take a cheese grater out and just use that. You'll get the small pieces of butter that, especially if the toast is still hot, are going to melt instantly. And you can do as much or as little as you want.
2: There's delays on 95 in both directions near exit 44, then it slows southbound from exit 30 down to exit 11. The Merritt Parkway is heavy southbound from Route 8 down to Route 7. Metro North is running on or close. I'm John Lynch with Weeby 108, Center for Cancer Care at Griffin Hospital, Connecticut Traffic.
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1: With the Weeby 108 Connecticut In-Home Assistance News Update, I'm Melissa Shekatoff. The holiday season is getting closer, and Stamford is gearing up for its annual Parade Spectacular. The 33rd annual event takes over downtown November 22nd, featuring 15 giant character balloons, marching bands, and dance performances. The parade runs from noon to 2 with a balloon inflation party planned for the day before. Organizers expect thousands of spectators for the beloved holiday tradition. Darien is putting new limits on events at its 60-acre Great Island property. Town officials say gatherings will require permits based on size, with large events capped at 12 per year. Evening access will be prohibited, and visitors can continue enjoying walking, hiking, and picnicking from dawn until dusk. Officials say more planning is needed before large events can even begin, potentially delaying them until the year 2028. And Connecticut's only professional soccer team is making history. The Connecticut United Football Club became the first independent team in MLS Next Pro history to reach the playoffs in its debut season. The seventh-seeded club will now head to Atlanta for the Eastern Conference quarterfinals starting tomorrow. The club says fans are expected to gather for a watch party at the Blind Rhino in Milford. For more information on the team, check out ctunited.com. With your Weeby 108 Connecticut In-Home Assistance News Update, I'm Melissa Shekatoff.
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3: There's some delays on 95 both ways at exit 44. Then it slows southbound from exit 30 down to exit 5. The Mayor Parkway slows southbound from exit 34 down to exit 10. Metro North is running on or close. I'm John Lynch with Weeby 108 Center for Cancer Care at Griffin Hospital, Connecticut Traffic.
2: 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The Weeby 108 Sacred Heart University forecast, a nice fall day today. Clear skies and cool, a high of 63, and that's going to continue into the evening. Temperatures will stay in the high 50s, but tomorrow some rain's going to be coming through. Scattered showers in the morning, possible thunderstorms in the evening, a high of 70. The Amati Aesthetics of Fairfield temperature is 52 in Stamford.

0: How early is too early to start decorating for Christmas time? And please don't tell me that the time to start doing it is now. I need to celebrate Halloween first. It's John Kamal, Weeby 108, 1-800-932-3108. I want to get your take on this because I was in Home Depot the other day and I was just picking up something I needed for the house. And we walked by, me and my son, my seven-year-old, walked by the Halloween decorations. And there's all these big, crazy lawn characters and the Grim Reaper, the skeleton, the spiders. And we hung out there for 10 or 15 minutes just with him, you know, playing around with all of them and checking them out. That was great. That's seasonally appropriate. But as we were leaving, I look over and I see that Home Depot's already got their big Christmas decorations display up. And my son points and he goes, "Dad, look, Christmas decorations." And I probably too aggressively said, "No, we're leaving." Because I just think that it's way too early in the season. But what is the right time to start decorating for Christmas? Do you do it on November 1st? Do you wait a little bit? Do you put up Thanksgiving decorations first? Because Thanksgiving always seems to get overlooked. 1-800-932-3108. That's 1-800-WEEBY-108. Give me a call and tell me, when is the right time to start decorating for Christmas?
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0: Shape of You.
1: How early is too early to start decorating for Christmas? I was at Home Depot the other day, and you know, my son was playing with the Halloween decorations, and that was great. But then I saw the Christmas decorations, and I'm like, really? Now? 1-800-WE-BE-108. I want to hear what you think. I took a walk over to the newsroom to see what our own Melissa Sheketov thought about all this. When do you start decorating for Christmas?
2: I decorate as soon as November 1st.
1: November 1st, really?
2: Yes, absolutely. Spooky season is over, and then the happiest time of the year starts November 1st.
1: Okay, so what?
2: Everyone knows that.
1: Thanksgiving just gets a complete pass.
2: I copy what Disney does. At midnight, they switch into their holiday fun from spooky time. And that's what I do. I follow the goat. I follow Walt Disney.
1: It's the mouse, first of all right?
2: Not the goat. And who created him? Walt Disney.
1: I guess so. Now, I'm not one to criticize Disney. I'm just saying that Thanksgiving needs a little bit of love first, right? Like, you could put up the horn of plenty, you know, I guess there's not that many great Thanksgiving decorations, but what do you think? 1-800-WE-BE-108, 1-800-932-3108. How early is too early to start decorating for Christmas?
3: There's some delays on 95 northbound at exit 44, then it slows southbound from exit 30 down through exit 5. The Merritt Parkway is heavy southbound from exit 34 down to exit 8. Metro North is running on or close. I'm John Lynch with WE-BE-108 Center for Cancer Care at Griffin Hospital, Connecticut traffic.
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1: $228. That's Halloween candy. That's decorations. That's Christmas decorations. If you're the kind of person who likes to start decorating this early, I was talking about that earlier this hour. The Bigelow T5 question quiz starts now, and you could win yourself that money. But worst case scenario, you could also win yourself a pair of tickets to see Electric Avenue at the Stanford Palace. 1-800-WE-BE-108. Caller number 8 has got a chance to compete.

0: I've got my contestant, and coming up in a couple of minutes, we're going to find out if they've got what it takes to win $228. The Weeby 108 Bigelow T5 question quiz coming up in just a little bit.
1: With the Weeby 108 Connecticut In-Home Assistance News Update, I'm Melissa Sheketoff. Connecticut's music scene is mourning the loss of Derek Pearson, frontman of Derek and the Fun Bags. The Easton native, Pearson, died at 54 years old after a six-year battle with prostate cancer. For nearly three decades, he brought energy, humor, and unforgettable performances to audiences across the region. Serious concerns are emerging over care at Connecticut nursing homes, with state inspections identifying facilities deemed to pose immediate jeopardy to residents. These findings raise questions about patient safety, staffing, and oversight. For families with loved ones in long-term care, the findings underscore the importance of accountability in ensuring residents receive safe, quality care. And Connecticut is seeing a troubling trend in computer science education. Enrollment in these courses is apparently declining, raising concerns about whether students are getting the skills they need for a technology-driven workforce. As demand for tech talent continues to evolve, educators say they face a growing challenge, getting more students interested in computer science and preparing them for the jobs of tomorrow. With Weeby 108's Connecticut In-Home Assistance News Update, I'm Melissa Sheketoff.
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2: Southbound delays on 95 heading into exit 44, then it slows southbound from exit 30 to exit 5. Northbound, it's slow from exit 36 up to exit 44. The Merritt Parkway stop and goes southbound from Route 8 down past Route 7. Route 8 has southbound delays by exit 14. Southbound delays heading into 95. Metro North is on or close. I'm John Lynch with Weeby 108, Center for Cancer Care at Griffin Hospital, Connecticut Traffic.
0: 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You deserve it. The Weeby 108 Sacred Heart University forecast. A nice fall day today. Clear skies and cool outside. High of 63. That's going to continue into the evening, and temperatures will stay in the high 50s. Tomorrow, some rain, though. Scattered showers in the morning, possible thunderstorms in the evening. A high of 70. The Amati Aesthetics of Fairfield temperature is 53 in Bridgeport.

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1: Claudette from West Haven, $228. What would you do with that money?
2: Take it on vacation.
1: Take it on vacation with you. That is fantastic, especially with the holiday season coming up. We all deserve a nice vacation. Are you ready to play the 5-question quiz, Claudette?
2: I am.
1: You are. Very good. All right, let's get it started then. Question number one. It happened because a holy man said yes.
2: The Gregorian calendar.
1: The Gregorian calendar. Question number two. It survived a war zone and kept working.
2: The Nintendo game.
1: The Nintendo game.
2: Or the Nintendo.
1: Okay. Question number three. It learned to talk, so the government kicked it out.
2: Furby.
1: Question number four. He was an unlikely choice to be picked first.
2: I'm going to say Pope Leo.
1: Pope Leo. Okay. So glad that he's recovered from his surgery and doing better, by the way. Absolutely. Question number five. This happens every day about 4 miles southeast of Norwalk.
2: The Saugatuck River empties into Long Island Sound.
1: Claudette, you've been listening and I appreciate it. You got 3 out of 5. That's pretty good.
2: Okay,
1: indeed. Well, listen, You still win yourself a pair of tickets to Electric Avenue at the Palace Stamford. And tomorrow, the jackpot is going to be $238 for the Bigelow T5 question quiz.
3: There's delays on Route 8 southbound heading into exit 14. Southbound delays heading into 95. 91 slows southbound heading into 95. 95 has southbound delays at exit 44. Then it slows southbound from exit 30 to exit 5. Northbound it's slow from exit 32 up to exit 44. The Merritt Parkway has some northbound delays by Route 8. Southbound it's slow from exit 34 down to exit 8. Metro North is on or close. 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
1: With the WEB 108 Connecticut In-Home Assistance News Update, I'm Melissa Shekatoff. The holiday season is getting closer and Stamford is gearing up for its annual Parade Spectacular. The 33rd annual event takes over downtown November 22nd, featuring 15 giant character balloons, marching bands, and dance performances. The parade runs from noon to 2 with a balloon inflation party planned for the day before. Organizers expect thousands of spectators for the beloved holiday tradition. Darien is putting new limits on events at its 60-acre Great Island property. Town officials say gatherings will require permits based on size, with large events capped at 12 per year. Evening access will be prohibited, and visitors can continue enjoying walking, hiking, and picnicking from dawn until dusk. Officials say more planning is needed before large events can even begin, potentially delaying them until the year 2028. And Connecticut's only professional soccer team is making history. The Connecticut United Football Club became the first independent team in MLS Next Pro history to reach the playoffs in its debut season. The seventh-seeded club will now head to Atlanta for the Eastern Conference quarterfinals starting tomorrow. The club says fans are expected to gather for a watch party at the Blind Rhino in Milford. For more information on the team, check out ctunited.com. With your WEB 108 Connecticut In-Home Assistance News Update, I'm Melissa Shekatoff.
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3: There's delays on 95 on the northbound side from exit 36 to exit 44. Southbound delays heading into exit 44. Then it slows southbound from exit 30 down through exit 5. The Merritt Parkway has northbound delays by Route 8. Then it slows southbound from exit 36 down to exit 7. Metro North is running on or close. I'm John Lynch with WEB 108 Center for Cancer Care at Griffin Hospital, Connecticut Traffic.
2: 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The WEB 108 Sacred Heart University forecast. Nice fall day today. Clear skies, cool, high of 63. That's going to continue into the evening. Temperatures are going to stay in the high 50s. And then tomorrow, some rain. Scattered showers in the morning, possible thunderstorms in the evening, a high of 70. The Amati Aesthetics of Fairfield temperature is 51 in Fairfield.

0: 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And the best part is, if it rains, they're just going to move the whole thing indoors.
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0: How early is too early to start decorating for Christmas? 1-800-WEEBY-108. This is John, and I was in Home Depot, it was last weekend, actually, with my son, and we were playing with all the Halloween decorations, but then he wanted to check out the Christmas decorations, and I was like, no, dude, we don't do that this early in the season. But what do you think? I asked Melissa Sheketoff in the newsroom earlier. She says November 1st, but Sharon, what do you think?
1: Yeah, November is way too early.
0: November's way too early. Oh, I love that. Okay, so when do you start?
1: I try to do it like the second week of December.
0: Second week of December might be late for me, but okay. Like, do you go all out? Do you decorate the lawn and everything, or is it just like stuff around the house?
1: No, it's pretty simple.
0: Well, I'm always a fan of keeping it simple. Thank you for the call. Allison, what do you think?
2: Right after Thanksgiving, I think is too early.
0: Right after Thanksgiving is still too early. Okay, so when would you start putting up decorations?
2: I usually do around December 5th to the 10th.
0: See, this is what I'm talking about. Now, Melissa Sheketoff in the newsroom said that she starts November 1st. That seems early, right?
2: Oh, that's ridiculous. That's right after Halloween. Come on. You didn't even have Thanksgiving yet.
0: You haven't even had Thanksgiving. See, you know what? Allison, you are speaking my language right now, okay? I can see why Elvis Costello wrote that song about you. Thank you very much for calling in.
3: There's delays on the Merritt Parkway northbound by Route 8, southbound delays from Route 8 down past Route 7. Route 8 has southbound delays heading into exit 14, southbound delays heading into 95. 95 is slow northbound from exit 36 to exit 44, southbound delays by exit 44. Then it slows southbound from exit 30 to exit 5. Metro North is on or close. I'm John Lynch with WEEBY 108, Center for Cancer Care at Griffin Hospital, Connecticut Traffic.
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13: On 95, there's northbound delays by exit 44, southbound delays from exit 30 to exit 5. The Merritt Parkway slows southbound from exit 34 down to exit 7. Route 8 has southbound delays heading into exit 14, southbound delays heading into 95. Metro North is on or close. I'm John Lynch with WeB108, Center for Cancer Care at Griffin Hospital, Connecticut Traffic.
14: 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The WeB 108 Sacred Heart University forecast. It's a nice fall day outside. Clear skies and cool, a high of 63. That's going to continue into the evening. Temperatures stay in the high 50s. And some rain coming tomorrow. Scattered showers in the morning, possible thunderstorms in the evening, a high of 70. The Amati Aesthetics of Fairfield temperature is 57 in Stratford.

gotta tell you, peak leaf season isn't supposed to be until the end of the month, really the first week of November in Fairfield County. But I took a drive down the Merritt Parkway yesterday, man, and we're getting there. It's Weeby 108.

It's time to feel good. And relax. With Connecticut's best music variety. You've been hit by a smooth. WeeBee 108.

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I mean, we've heard, you know, ballads, pop songs, dance songs, funk from Bruno Mars. So why not a little mariachi? You know what I mean? It's Weeby 108.

And this town's lost its faith. Our colors will fade eventually. So if our time is running out, day after day, we'll make the mundane a masterpiece. Oh my, my, oh my, my love. I take one look at you, you're taking me out.

0: I don't have to tell you, there's a lot of bad news out there. So it's good sometimes to kick back and just listen to something that puts you in a good mood. And that's what Danny Lyons does every morning on Weeby 108 in the Lion's Den. He gives you some hope, some positivity, and Weeby good news every weekday morning in the Lion's Den. Coming up in a little bit at 11:45.
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I hope you have the opportunity to do the same, because tomorrow is supposed to be a little bit rainy. It's John Kamal, WeeB 108. The Lion's Den is coming up right now. And I'll see you tomorrow morning.

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5: WB-108, Center for Cancer Care at Griffin Hospital, Connecticut traffic. Let's start with a crash that we've got on the Parkway northbound in New Haven, right around the tunnel there. Only one lane is getting by. This is an accident with injury, so that could be there for a while. Other than that, it's southbound volume on the Parkway from Westport right into, let's say, Stamford. And on 95 southbound, just leftover volume, Westport into Stamford. And a reminder that starting today, they are renumbering the exit numbers on I-95. All right, it's going to be just like they've done on the Parkway and Route 8. These will be based on the mile marker, and they're working through the middays and the overnight, so expect lane closures on 91 headed towards the Mass Line. 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WB 108, Sacred Heart University forecast. A little chill in the air this morning, but we have lots of sunshine, and our high is going to be just about 63. Cool overnight, 47. Scattered showers around the time you wake up tomorrow morning. Otherwise, it's going to become cloudy, and another round of showers will move in toward sunset and into the evening. Can't rule out some thunder for tomorrow. It's going to be breezy, milder, and the high near 69. It gets really cold on Saturday. The Amati Aesthetics of Fairfield, temperature 57 in South Norwalk. 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

Imagine what people see the first time they drive into Connecticut or anywhere in New England and they see our trees if they've never seen anything like that before. It's such a beautiful time of the year, starting to peak in northern Connecticut, and the maples and the orange and reds that we're seeing right now are just spectacular. And a little ride to like Litchfield County this weekend, you'll see some very brilliant colors this year. WeBe 108.

0: 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Weeby 108, Connecticut's best music variety in the Lion's Den. 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
9: 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Pretty easy going on the roads right now. We do have just a slowdown, 95 southbound Norwalk into Darien. A lot of road work out there, not causing huge problems at the moment. 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Weeby 108, Sacred Heart University forecast. All right, enjoy the sunshine today. Lots of it, and the high about 63. It's going to be cool overnight, going down to 47. All right, some showers when you get up in the morning, and then cloudy for the rest of the day. Another round of showers is going to move in after sunset with maybe some rumbles of thunder. Can't be ruled out. It's going to be breezy, milder, 69 tomorrow, and then a cool, blustery day coming up on Saturday. 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
2: This is another one of those lottery stories, and it's not about you or me, or at least I don't think it's about you. I hope it's about you. That would be nice. But a couple just struck gold for the second time. Back in 2018, they made headlines when they won $2.5 million on a scratch-off ticket. But apparently one huge lottery win wasn't enough for this family, because they just won another $2 million from a $4 scratch-off ticket. Their names are Angelina and Edward Lotto, and Edward said he didn't believe it at first. He thought his wife might be joking, but luckily she wasn't, and luckily they're so lucky. And that's our good news today, right before lunchtime in the Lion's Den on Weeby 108.
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0: lunchtime in the Lion's Den, celebrating Halloweeby all this month, playing some of the songs that make Halloween special, like that one from Olivia Newton-John. 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
0: 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Traffic very unusual for middays with no major problems to report. The DOT is out there, but it doesn't look like any of the projects are causing any major delays. We do have just some tap of the brakes as you make your way from exit 25 to 22, Bridgeport into Fairfield. This is 95 southbound, and then again into Stamford. 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Weeby 108, Sacred Heart University forecast. Get outside today. It's lots of sunshine. It's 63. Nice fall day. Cloudy and cool overnight, down to 47. All right, some showers when you wake up in the morning and throughout the day today, but a round of showers come back in later on in the afternoon and evening. Rumbles of thunder. It's going to be breezy and milder near 69, but that's going to set up for a blustery fall day on Saturday with wind gusts over 30 miles an hour. The Amati Aesthetics of Fairfield, temperature under the sunshine, 61 in Trumbull. Sponsored by

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Well, a little reminder from the folks at TSA. If you're traveling for Halloween, you can wear a costume on board within reason, like pajama-like costumes, but keep the elaborate kind of intense costumes away. Make sure it doesn't have any metal on it, and remove your mask. And don't bring any weapon-like accessories, you know, like lightsabers or anything that looks like an explosive or brooms. I guess you would be able to fly on your own. Candy is allowed, and so are pumpkins and carved jack-o'-lanterns you can put in your carry-ons, believe it or not. We'd be

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And relax. And I don't want the world to see me. With Connecticut's best music variety. Weeby 108.

Claudette from West Haven. She's going to rock the Weeby 108 Bigelow Tea 5-Question Quiz. We'll hear how she did coming up in just a few minutes right here on Weeby 108.

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1: Claudette from West Haven, $228. What would you do with that money?
2: Take it on vacation.
1: Take it on vacation with you. That is fantastic, especially with the holiday season coming up. We all deserve a nice vacation. Are you ready to play the 5-question quiz, Claudette?
2: I am.
1: You are. Very good. All right, let's get it started then. Question number one. It happened because a holy man said yes.
2: The Gregorian calendar.
1: The Gregorian calendar. Question number two. It survived a war zone and kept working.
2: The Nintendo game.
1: The Nintendo game.
2: Or the Nintendo.
1: Okay. Question number three. It learned to talk, so the government kicked it out.
2: Furby.
1: Question number four. He was an unlikely choice to be picked first.
2: I'm going to say Pope Leo.
1: Pope Leo. Okay. So glad that he's recovered from his surgery and doing better, by the way. Absolutely. Question number five. This happens every day about 4 miles southeast of Norwalk.
2: The Saugatuck River empties into Long Island Sound.
1: Claudette, you've been listening and I appreciate it. You got 3 out of 5. That's pretty good.
2: Okay.
1: Okay, indeed. Well, listen, You still win yourself a pair of tickets to Electric Avenue at the Palace Stamford. And tomorrow, the jackpot is going to be $238 for the Bigelow Tea 5-Question Quiz.
0: The WeeB 108 Bigelow Tea 5-Question Quiz. 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

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Gotta take

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2: 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No major problems to report right now. No accidents. We do have some road work, but not causing a whole lot of stoppage. Southbound on 95, just some delays from Bridgeport into exit 25. Northbound starting to build Stamford into Norwalk. 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Nice looking day today. Lots of sunshine, mid-60s, cool, 47 overnight. Showers. When you wake up in the morning, it's going to be kind of a rainy day tomorrow. We've got some thunderstorms moving in later on in the afternoon and evening. It's going to turn breezy and milder near 69. But then by Saturday, man, things get windy, gusts over 30 miles an hour, and it's going to be a nice fall weekend. The Amani Aesthetics of Fairfield, temperature 62 in East Haven. 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

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You give love a bad name. And relax. I can buy myself flowers. With Connecticut's best music variety. Just go ahead now. Weeby 108.

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walk, then you're good to go. Till about Marsh Hill Road, exit 41 into West Haven. On the parkway, actually looking pretty good. Some delays on Route 8 northbound heading towards Ansonia. 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Wavy 108, Sacred Heart University forecast. What a nice day. Windows open, fresh air, a little bit of a breeze, lots of sunshine, high 63, cool and 47 overnight. Tomorrow doesn't look great. Scattered showers to start the day, then clouds and rain on and off. And then in the evening, or actually 5 o'clock or so, into the evening, we'll have some more storms, possibly thunderstorms tomorrow too, as temperatures reach 69. The Amati Aesthetics of Fairfield, temperature 63 in Bridgeport. 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
2: WeB 108, Center for Cancer Care at Griffin Hospital, Connecticut traffic, 95 northbound, building from Stamford into North.

Wabe 108 and the Lions then. Well, it looks like Stamford Downtown has set the date for their parade spectacular. Sunday, November 22nd, 33 years this has been going on with lots of balloons and marching bands, and hopefully we'll see you there. Wabe 108. You know I

It's time to feel good. With Connecticut's best music variety. Baby, you're a bird. You are. Weeby 108.

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1: Weeby 108, Connecticut's best music variety in the Lion's Den. While you work during the day, you've got John Tesh at night. And when you get up in the morning, it's John Kamal, and he's here to help you get ready for work and school. He's got all the feel-good songs that'll get you started in the morning, plus all the information you need, news at the top and bottom of each hour with Melissa Sheketoff. Plus, it's going to be a wild commute tomorrow. We've got some showers in the forecast coming home. Could have some thunderstorms. So make sure you listen in the morning for all your traffic updates and find out what the weather is going to be like, too. The Weeby Wake Up Morning Show, tomorrow morning on Weeby 108.
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1: They say the holy water's watered down, and this town's lost its faith. 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
4: Thruway northbound, an hour and 20 at least, Greenwich to Bridgeport Parkway northbound. The slow ride starts in Stamford, and on the upper Merritt, on the southbound side, you're bunched up nicely going into the Trumbull Mall exit, and that starts at about Route 8. On 95 in New Haven, you're busy but moving through Long Wharf into West Haven. We'll overcross north and southbound. Just a lot of extra cars either side into the tunnel. 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The Weeby 108 Sacred Heart University forecast. It's going to be cloudy and cool overnight tonight, dropping down into the upper 40s. We'll have some scattered showers early in the morning, then a mostly cloudy day, and then some more showers roll in after sunset. The day, though, breezy, mild, highs in the upper 60s. 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

You know, yesterday was a big anniversary for Green Day because it was 29 years ago that they released Good Riddance. And they actually thought that their fans were going to hate it. But by graduation, 1998, it was absolutely everywhere and still played at graduations. We'd be 108.

0: All day while you work, Danny Lyons is working to keep you company on Weeby 108 as the Lyons Den kicks off right at 10. He gets you through your workday with all types of feel-good music. And then at 11:45, as you're about to finally take that break, stand up and walk out and head to lunch, he's got a story of something incredible, something positive that happened somewhere in the world that you won't hear anywhere else other than the Weeby 108 good news.
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You should always be paying attention while you drive. But that's even more true, more so, right now. WeBe 108, it's Alan Lamberti. That's because New Haven, the speed cameras, the red light cameras, the probation period's over. You won't be getting a warning anymore. Now the fines are officially on.

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was a Rob Thomas song. And I know he's touring with Matchbox 20 next year. It's a big 30th anniversary for the band, so they're going out on a tour, stopping by in the summertime over at the Hartford Healthcare Amphitheater. But will he be performing that song with them? I think so, right? WeeB 108. I found

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8: Thruway northbound, an hour and 40 minutes. State line up to the 825 connector in Bridgeport. Parkway northbound. Cross starts in Stamford. Overall, only a little bit faster. New Haven, 95 south. Jamming through Long Wharf into West Haven. Wilpa Cross southbound, a little bit better out of Hamden down to the tunnel. And 84 eastbound bunched up nicely in Danbury going into Route 7. 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
9: The Weeby 108 Sacred Heart University forecast. It's going to be a cloudy, cool night tonight as we drop down into the mid-40s. Expect some scattered showers early, then a cloudy day until the showers roll back in around sunset. Highs are going to be in the upper 60s. The Amati Aesthetics of Fairfield temperature is 62 in Darien, sponsored by Stamford Center for the Arts. 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

When driving along the Merritt in the next half an hour or so, you'll enjoy the leaves. The foliage is looking nice. Peak foliage is still about 2 weeks away for southern Connecticut, but this is going to be a good year for it because the summer was so rainy. The colors are going to be more vibrant than they have been in a very, very long time. Weeby 108. I hear the

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0: believe I'm average height. I'm about 5'10". I'll admit it. It's Alan on Weeby 108. But when you see the picture of me from last year's snowball standing next to John Tesh, he is so tall, it's unbelievable. And he's also on every single weeknight starting at 7 right here with Intelligence for Your Life, your nightly dose. 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
4: 95 southbound out of New Haven. An accident approaching exit 43. Left lane is blocked as things backed up to the 91 merge. Well, across southbound, lots of overflow traffic going through Hamden down to the tunnel. Folks are pointing the problem on 95 south. Lower Fairfield County, 95 north, an hour and 40 from Greenwich through Fairfield. A few breaks along the way through. The parkway overall is the way to go. 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
5: The Weeby 108 Sacred Heart University forecast. A cloudy, cool night tonight as we drop down to the upper 40s. Tomorrow, showers for the morning, clouds throughout the day, showers in the evening, highs in the upper 60s. 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
1: 95 South out of New Haven. Accident remains. Exit 43. Stay to the right to get through. Backup starts on 91 South, and it's over a half an hour to get through it. Northbound onlooking delays start at exit 40. Lower Fairfield County on the thruway northbound, a 90-minute ride. Greenwich to Bridgeport Parkway northbound is at least a little bit better. 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
2: The Weeby 108 Sacred Heart University forecast. It's going to be cloudy overnight tonight and cool as we drop down to the upper 40s. Tomorrow, we'll wake up to some showers. It'll be clouds throughout the workday. And your ride home into the evening, the rain returns. Highs are going to be in the upper 60s. 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

0: From Castle Dracula in Transylvania to your town, it's spooky season here in Weebyland. And the Weeby 108 Legends of Fear in Shelton Halloweeby rises from the dead again. Haunted hits played by all the cool ghouls. It's a monster mashing, ghost bashing party on the radio. Right through October 31st from Connecticut's scary station. 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
7: Thruway northbound, an hour and 20 at least from Greenwich to Bridgeport. The Parkway northbound is only slightly better. New Haven, 91 southbound, up to a half an hour from exit 8 down through the merge and through Long Wharf, all stemming from an earlier accident that has been cleared. Wilbur Cross, north to southbound, lots of congestion delays on both sides through North Haven, Hamden, Orange, and Woodbridge into the tunnel. Folks avoiding the problems on 91 and 95. 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
8: The Weeby 108 Sacred Heart University forecast tonight's going to be cloudy and cool. We'll drop down into the mid and upper 40s. We'll have some scattered showers for the ride into work. It's going to be cloudy during the day. And then after sunset, some more rain returns. It's going to be a breezy, mild day with highs in the upper 60s. The Amati Aesthetics of Fairfield temperature is 61 in Derby, sponsored by Stanford Center for the Arts. 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

song inspired by a movie called Key Largo, not the actual destination, Key Largo in the Florida Keys. It was a one-hit wonder from Bertie Higgins, released today in the WeeBee 1080s in 1981. The Humphrey Bogart, Lauren Bacall movie Key Largo was the inspiration, and he filmed the music video down in the Keys.

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Weeby 108, Center for Cancer Care, Griffin Hospital, Connecticut Traffic. The Weeby 108 Sacred Heart University forecast. A cloudy, cool night tonight as we drop down into the upper 40s. Tomorrow, those clouds are going to start off with some rain in the morning and then taper off as the day goes on until the ride home in the early evening when they become more rain clouds. Highs are going to be in the upper 60s. 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

So remember 4th of July, all those terrible storms, fireworks that had to get postponed, and the hailstorms that were in central Connecticut? Well, the scientists have done their due diligence and said it was the worst hail we've ever had. 3.5-inch hail officially confirmed to fall. BB 108.

So Miley Cyrus gearing up for her stint at the Hollywood Bowl, but she keeps just posting, getting ready for my gig at the Bowl. And the internet thinks she would just say the Hollywood Bowl if she was just meaning that. They think she's going to be the Super Bowl halftime show act coming up next year. WeeB 108.

0: If you were listening this morning, you might have gotten some more clues to what are the right answers in the latest batch of Weeby 108 Bigelow T5 question quiz questions. Because Claudette from West Haven, she went 3 out of 5. And that means we add more money to the jackpot. We're going to do that every single day until somebody right before 8 a.m. finally matches all of John's answers and goes 5 for 5. So if that's you tomorrow and you do it, $238 in your pocket.
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14: Thruway or the Parkway northbound plan on at least an hour from Stamford going through Trumbull and Bridgeport, New Haven. 91 south, residual delays from exit 6 down through the merge and through the Long Wharf. A lot of it stemming from an earlier accident that has been cleared. Wilbur Cross southbound side, crawling along through Hamden down into the tunnel. And Route 8 getting ready for road work in Ansonia, Shelton, and in Trumbull. 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
0: The Weeby 108 Sacred Heart University forecast, a cloudy cool night as we drop into the upper 40s. Tomorrow, those clouds will bring some rain for the morning, stick around throughout the day, and bring some more rain for the evening. Highs are going to be in the upper 60s. The Amati Aesthetics of Fairfield temperature, it's 60 in Oxford, sponsored by the Connecticut Lottery. 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

0: 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And here we go with a weird sign that you're in a happy relationship. You can't keep your eyes open. What? Yeah, if you get done with work, eat dinner, snuggle up on the couch to watch something and instantly conk out, yeah, you could be just tired. But according to a study in the journal Regulatory Peptides, you could also be in a loving and healthy relationship. Here's the science behind this. When you're happy and in love, you release a hormone called oxytocin. You've heard about it. It's called the bonding hormone. It has a calming effect. And when a person is under stress-free conditions and they feel safe and cared for, that oxytocin naturally induces sleep. Oxytocin can also improve our mental health because it helps with trust and psychological stability. It also makes us feel relaxed and tranquil, oxytocin. And it can be released by snuggling, kissing, or simply being in the presence of your significant other. So don't be offended if your partner conks out, falls asleep the minute you turn on a movie after dinner. It just means they feel loved and safe around you.
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0: 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It takes just a few minutes. 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
1: From our Success 101 files, if this is you in the workplace, it might be time to make a switch. So you waltz in late and then you stay after hours to make up for it? Well, experts say that one thing could be the reason you're gaining some weight. It turns out when you work later, you also eat later, right? And you go to sleep later. Put it all together, it adds up to unwanted pounds. In fact, a study in the journal Nutrition Research found that workers whose last meal was closest to bedtime took in more calories overall throughout the day than those who gave their bodies time to recover from dinner before turning in for the night. So instead of staying late, get home, get to sleep, get to the office earlier. You're going to get more done because we're most productive before noon, and your eating schedule won't set you up for weight gain. Great book to recommend to you. I've loved it. I've read it twice. It's from Linda Vanderkam. It's What the Most Successful People Do Before Breakfast.
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1: 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They won't go on a second date based on this. 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

Weeby 108. From our dating intelligence, we now know that food can absolutely make or break a date. A new survey finds that more than 25% of adults say food compatibility is a must in a relationship, and 14% of people would dump someone if their food tastes clashed. In fact, people said food mattered more than a date's car, income, or even their shoes. 1 in 10 wouldn't go on a second date if they hated what their date ordered. 30% of people say food compatibility is more important than physical attraction. And 1 in 8 would actually walk out of a date if they hated what the other person ordered. That's crazy. Dr. Christy Ferguson is a food psychologist, and she says what somebody eats tells us a lot about who they are and if your lifestyle, values, and comfort level match up. So what's a safe order on a date? Chicken and pizza tied for the top spot. Garlic heavy dishes, ribs, and corn on the cob, skip them if you want a second date. And if you want sparks to fly, the experts say, and the survey found, you should always order Italian. Weeby 108, the John Tesh Radio Show. Thank you for streaming us around the house on your smart speaker. Just ask Alexa to open Weeby 108.

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1: This is Weeby 108. All right, you're going to like this. Here are the hottest wellness trends to look forward to this year. First, cold workouts. That's where you exercise in rooms chilled to 45 degrees Fahrenheit or colder. Studies also show that exercise feels easier and people can train for longer periods when they're in a cold environment. Plus, studies show we burn extra calories when we're cold because our body is working harder to warm up our core. Another fitness trend, PE classes are making a comeback. Yay. These are classes for adults, though. These classes take you back to your junior high PE classes, where you run around the gym a few times, you do a bunch of push-ups and sit-ups, and then you climb a rope. I could never climb the rope. The idea is to introduce more old-school play into workouts while building strength and balance.
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